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2: 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We come up later with remedies. However, an intervention is required even before the maladministration and improper conduct takes place.
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3: What we've actually picked up in South Africa is that corruption is a system It's not just a single improper conduct but it's a system it's a well orchestrated system which starts off with irregular appointments because that irregular appointment is going to serve those who want irregularities within the system and it translates into irregular procurements maladministration drastic erosion of good governance systems and the corruption which is intended
2: Ucaleke ucela abacwaningi bamabhuku ukuthi baqinisekise ukulwa nalenkohlakalo.
3: Internal audit prevents and there's nothing as important as being preventative. Even in UNCAC now, the stance in fighting corruption is preventative, which puts auditing central to the fight against corruption. We come up later with remedies. However, an intervention is required even before the maladministration and improper conduct takes place
2: uphindo waphawula ngezintsongo ezitholwa abantu abaphumela obala belwa nenkohlakalo ezikhungweni zahulumeni
3: strengthen the ecosystem so that we are able to protect one another not for us but for future generations of our continent. If we do not do it, trust me, even the children whom we think we are protecting today by remaining silent to ensure that we put food on their table will not be able to put food on the table of their children.
0: Zelin Merrington, uhlanganisele umbiko wethu lo emoyeni uPhumlani wakwaZulu lu njengoba sizwa-ke la mvikelo mphakathi esho ukuthi-ke iyabonakala zona lezinhle ukuthi-ke yenzeke kanjani inkohlakalo kuzona-ke izikhungo indlela eyihlelwe ngakhona kuze-ke uyabona kuzokwanda yona-ke inkohlakalo. 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
11: This engagement we do believe that is quite fruitful. It has been fruitful. And also at the end we have emphasized the importance for us to take action. We have taken a decision to get the two deputy ministers, Deputy Minister Bushelo and Deputy Minister Nzuza, to lead a team of deputy ministers in ensuring visibility on the ground for law to support, supported by law enforcement agencies, to ensure compliance with the current laws.
10: Nenhlangano yomphakathi March and March inike uhulumeni kuzwe lonke isikhathi kuze kuphele uJune ukuthi usukumele udawo labantu bangaphandle. 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
12: We are concerned perhaps from the Minister of Defense's remarks that the 30th of June date that we have given to for the illegal foreign nationals to vacate the country, and they take it as just another shutdown that they've seen many. For us, it seems like it's a government that doesn't take South Africans seriously. South Africans are saying they have it enough with illegal foreign nationals and they want them removed from this country.
10: Njengoba umnqamlajuku womhlaka 30 June usondela nala iMarch and March ifuna khona ukuthi abangenazo izimvume zokuba lapha bebe sebehambile, uNgqongqoshe wezokuvikela uAngie Motshekga uthi ababhikishayo abenze njalo ngokulandela umthetho.
13: The 30th, yes, we note respectfully, we support them actually to have a free and safe march, so they shouldn't panic that MP is going to go home. All we are asking them is to do within the framework of the law. We've had incidents with South Africans themselves. I mean, I was terrified when I saw South African paint spraying a foreign immigrant. I said at the end of the day, they're human beings, they're the right. They have a dignity, to protect everybody's dignity. Whilst we have all the frustrations, we have a responsibility to treat people with respect despite our anger.
10: Leli qoqolo ngqongqoshe lithi uhulumeni usevele usithathile isinyathelo sokubhekana nodaba lwabantu bangaphandle abangenayo amaphepha ngokuthi ababuyisele emuva emakubo.
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15: To defend the country from this word called xenophobia. There is no xenophobia that is happening in South Africa. That's nonsensical. I'm sorry for putting it that way. But in defending that, Commissioner, you know, when people are tired of what is happening in their country, we have a lot of things that are happening in this country, especially in the government. The government is not taking care of unemployment, so the people of this country are frustrated. Then we start saying, there is xenophobic. The issue of illegal immigrants is the issue that has been here for a very long time.
14: Elinye ilungu lomphakathi uThapelo Ramashala uziphikelele izinsolo zokuthi elakuleli linenzondo ngabantu bangaphandle. Wathi abakuphakamisayo bona ukukhathazeka kwabo ngalabo abangagunyaziwe ukuba kuleli.
16: People are tired. There's high level of unemployment and everything. And as human rights, South African Human Rights Commission, you have failed. And I want to agree to say you must tell us, what have you done? What have you done in the 10 years to address the issue of migration? And there is no undocumented migration. There is illegal immigration. And I want to agree with the last speaker when he says, you are saying the South Africans they are taking law into their own hands. What about the people who jump borders?
14: Ishosho samalungelo abantu uMalipo Mbalanga uthi kumele iNingizimu Afrika ifundiseke ngabantu bokufika kanjalo nalaba ababaleke emazweni abo.
17: Because the majority of people, they have no clue. We have worked on the ground. There's no majority of people, they have no clue what is an asylum seeker. And there's some people that are educated. We have people that are coming from university, some people that are lecturers, but some of them, they have no clue what is the asylum seeker, what is the refugees. And I think there's a need for us to have activities like this, MBs on the ground to educate our community.
14: Elinye ilungu lomphakathi uMichael Dlamini akahambisani nalokhu uyalela ekutheni kuhlakaze lekhomishana. 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U-Aseza Gungubele walekhomishana.
16: Here we're talking about migrants, economical migrants that fled their country, run away from their country to come and commit crimes in South Africa. That's number two. Number three, we constantly seeing the picture of Emmanuel Sithole being pictured as everywhere in the world that South Africa is xenophobic. But the two things that we don't see, five children that were killed in Pretoria, they were killed by Zimbabwean. You don't see that picture. The three children that were killed in Naledi Extension in Soweto for eating raw food and expired food from the Somalis, we don't see those pictures. Where are they?
14: Ngokwamalungu omphakathi, uhulumeni kumele aqinisekise ukuthi abantu bokufika abahlale kuleli ngaphandle kwamaphepha abaqhubeki nokufaka ingcindezi ingqalazinda kanjalo nezinsiza zomphakathi. 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
4: I'm here today very happy over the moon, but we couldn't have done it without your support Mzansi. We saw the love, the support, the well wishes, the prayers. We appreciate each and every message that you guys sent our way. We saw it all and you guys carried us through. Thank you for turning out in numbers in Loftus. And thank you to for the supporters who traveled all the way from South Africa. We really appreciate it. Thank you for the love that you guys have been showing us.
3: Kanti ke iMamelodi Sundowns namhlanje izotshengisa abalandeli bayo nabalandeli bebhola eNingizimu Afrika kusuka lapha ngehora leshumi bazobehamba endaweni zalapha ke Pitoli. iMamelodi Sundowns ngasho ukuthi ngo-half past 10 kuya ku-past 12 bazobelinde babe lapha ke eMamelodi. 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
4: Sometimes you have to lose something that you usually get to gain something that you've never received before. So you have to dig in deeper to reach higher heights that were not there. That's what we did. Obviously, we would have loved to win the Betway Premiership and the cups that are the domestic cups, but we got the bigger fish, something that we've been longing for 10 years. We brought it home. The badge is gonna change forever now.
3: kanti ke kuwe singakhumbuza kona ukuthi ke umqeqeshu lapha ke uWado Abdel Salam Wado Orlando Pirates ukhethenye umqeqeshi ovelele enyangeni ezidlule kubana nenyanga le sikuyona lapha ke uMay kanti 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
2: The leaving of the minister does not mean that, because obviously we have to oversight and arrive at a place where if there were taxpayers' monies that disappeared as a result of whatever could have happened, that the processes that need to be followed to recoup those monies ensued. But that can only happen as a result of a investigation that gets presented to us, and then we can take whatever steps that need to be taken internally in Parliament to arrive to that conclusion. But by no means are the investigations also gone with the minister.
1: Uhlelo wekomiti ekhethiweyo kwezentlalontle uDesiree Finis uthe baza kuhlola iziphumo zoluphandulwa ngaphakathi ngakutolasha.
3: Our mandate is to do oversight and monitoring this kind of any investigation is part of our mandate as the select committee. So if there is any, we will do so.
1: Kusenjalo le cluster ithe yakubethelela ukubaluleka kophando lobuchwephesha kakumaziko wezemfundo ephakamileyo. 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
4: Increasing investment in research and development in the 21st century is not merely a matter of producing more publications or securing additional patents. Rather, it entails a construct

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8: 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I'm happy this relegation process that it happens so early in my career. So I learned better, and now there is no growth in a comfort zone. I have to get a situation like this.
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1: More challenging for me at this surface, and I've said it before, obviously this is not the ideal strategy of coming into Roland Garros with one match on clay. You know, that was not part of the plan, but it was a situation that I had to accept with circumstances of being injured. It is what it is, and let's see, you know, the body is feeling all right for now, and of course I have to get the game together, and hopefully that will happen as I progress.
9: One more.
7: Kafishane nje uJokovic uthi kuke wazama ke ukuthi ke adlale kwiclay kanti evamise ukuthi ke kube nzima kakhulu njengoba ke kethwale kanzima emdlalweni wakhe wokuqala. 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
11: Lona go cause a breakfast with me and I go to a miss.
12: Lona Uvi.
11: Goes on Villa so of Lenin and Jenu for a flag.
12: No Rosa.
13: 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Zinan Tatelism Rosary.
12: No Clarissa Vega.
10: Someone, Johnny. Kufugile.
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11: Where about for someone?
9: Brandy got.
12: Mukavati.
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12: 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Musile.
11: 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Fuga, fuga, fuga, fuga, fuga, fuga, fuga, fuga, fuga, fuga, fuga, fuga, fuga, fuga, fuga, fuga, fuga, fuga, fuga, fuga, fuga, fuga, fuga, fuga, fuga, fuga, fuga, fuga, fuga, fuga, fuga, fuga, fuga, 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
7: I wish Mukwena, Modiba, all these guys, they can win player of the season, player of the tournament. They deserve it for the amount of work and they show up on a daily. They're always there to say Lamudao, how amazing has he been? I mean, week in, week out, we see his quality, we see. So, you know, I wish that, you know, when it's the CAF Awards, my teammates can be recognized.
6: Kafishane nje uRonza uthi uyafisa ukuthi kubadlali ke bayabakhona kwiMamelodi Sundowns abafana noTebogo Mokoena noAubrey Modibe bazokwazi ukunqoba indondo ephezulu uma sehlonishwa abadlali uthi ke 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
8: Had a good few days. First got together for team building. I think spent some time together away in the bush. You know, some activities together, but then also some really productive chats, sort of talking about how we're going to go about the next few weeks. I feel like it was really good to sort of all be on the same page, and it feels like we're all heading towards a common goal and a really together on what we're trying to do.
6: Kafishane nje uLara uthi ke baqale bahlangana nje njengeqembu ehlathini isonto elilodwa nje bachitha isikhathi ke ndawonye ukuze ke babheke umhlahlandlela walo ke leli qembu uqhuba ngokuthi ke 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
9: We need to do because we need that energy to flow and going against that I think it will be a big mistake. We talked about already what we have to do in Budapest, how we're going to use all the incredible energy that we all carrying towards that final. And tomorrow we're going to start to prepare it. And we can't wait to wait the new chapter in the history of our club and leave the Champions League.
6: Kafishane nje uMichel Arteta uthi ke bayadinga lo mdlandla kubebheke kuona lo mdlalo ke wokugcina wawo ke unyaka uthi kangangabazi ke ukuthi ke kungaba iphutha elikhulu ukucabanga ukuthi bazodlola 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
5: 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I'm sorry, Mr. Radio. I'm sorry, Mr. Radio. I'm sorry, Mr. Radio. I'm sorry, Mr. Radio. I'm sorry, Mr. Radio. I'm sorry, Mr. Radio. I'm sorry, Mr. Radio. I'm sorry, Mr. Radio. I'm sorry, Mr. Radio. I'm sorry, Mr. Radio. I'm sorry, Mr. Radio. I'm sorry, Mr. Radio. I'm sorry, Mr. Radio. I'm sorry, Mr. Radio. I'm sorry, Mr. Radio. I'm sorry, Mr. Radio. I'm sorry, Mr. Radio. I'm sorry, Mr. Radio. I'm sorry, Mr. Radio. I'm sorry, Mr. Radio. I'm s

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4: it's every player's dream to represent the country at the World Cup. The most important thing is to control what I could. What I could control is the amount of saves I can get, the amount of crosses I collect, the amount of communication I do with everyone around me. And that has gone well. And the rest you leave to God.
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3: The NGC and the NEC central control of mayors. If you look at the budgets of the country, in particular the metros and the secondary cities, is huge. And that is what shape the local economy in the different provinces. So you will need a person who have gone through the eye of the needle with all capabilities that that individual can possess to run a city like Johannesburg rather than just leave it to chance. And that is why we infused centrality, popular participation, but at the same time headhunting that look also to people who've got skills and capacity to run these cities and drive development and service delivery in those cities. And that's what we are doing and in approaching this election. Of course, it is something that is not, you know, far-fetched. It is based on experience. When you are an incumbent and you have been leading, you learn from both your weaknesses and successes and embrace them in the new pathway of doing things. We believe that we need to take control and take it very seriously as to who becomes the mayor of the city of Johannesburg. not for any political purpose like populism or anything, but we know the vehicle will remain the African National Congress. But at the end of the day, who becomes the mayor, the qualities of that person and all of that are key. And that is why it was said that...
4: It's 16 minutes.
0: Okay, umzana ke ufikile embalula njengalokho eqhubekana nokuthi ke iphendula ke eminye imibuzo evela ke kwizintathelo bekade ke ecacisa ke kabanzi malungana ke nembandela ke ebekwe inhlangano ye African National Congress odabene lokuqoka kwalabo ke abazongenela ke isikhala ke zomeya ikakhulukazi ke kumadolobha ke amakhulu ke afana ke neJohannesburg. 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

0: Papa and spinach, I'm not sure if I'm going to get banana manga. 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In New Gillen, and Lele Mangal Sai, I'm much a potaling until 207 million. 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Now, Mosha, tell him a ticket command, a stolen magnational lottery.co.za. Come mobile app, Okbank of a cellula, Panda push up play, Abadaling Melbabam Yago 18 Naga Pezul, Bajaling of Gui Kalela, it over operators. 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
7: it's every player's dream to represent the country at the World Cup the most important thing is to control what I could is playing every day here like it's my last game for London Pirates what I could control is the amount of saves I can get the amount of crosses I collect the amount of communication I do with everyone around me
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7: Yes, yeah, definitely. I'm really glad that I put out that kind of performances. I think, you know, before I was struggling to, you know, get the confidence just to get my momentum going into any tour. I struggled a bit with that, and I think this summer I kind of, you know, wanted to just keep things simple and not search for anything, and yeah, I'm glad those performances came.
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1: Call 7.
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5: 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Too many young people complete qualifications, some of them without transitioning into work. Too many employers report skills shortages while graduates remain unemployed.
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8: 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By the time we have to sit down and actually have this process happening, 2029 will be right here. As you know, it's not an urgent application. It can't be an urgent application because he had all of this time to lodge his application to refute the claims of that particular report. He has not done that. And so for us, you know, it's not only stalling. I think he's trying to jump across the curve.
3: Amanye amaqembu athi nakuba isamukela isinyathelo sikaMengameli akusho ukuthi kufanele kubambezeleke ukusebenza kwePhalamende. 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
9: Parliament must now urgently continue with its work of preparing for the impeachment committee by ensuring that its processes with regard to the rules and regulations pertaining to the impeachment committee is finalized so that the work of the impeachment committee can continue without undue delay. The country cannot afford for this matter to be dragged out unnecessarily.
10: We understand that no interim interdict has been applied for, in which case there is, in our view, nothing legally to prevent Parliament from continuing its impeachment inquiry once its internal rules and processes have been agreed upon in accordance with the Constitutional Court's ruling and the Speaker's determination.
11: If it is the court that feels that the parliamentary process cannot continue as this review is underway, we will respect that because we are here as a result of the ruling of the Constitutional Court, so we can't pick and choose which of the judgments we want to abide by. So whatever the court gives as a directive, whether the proceedings in Parliament will proceed whilst there is a review, we'll take that decision of the courts.
3: Umholi weBosa uDr. Musi Maimane unxusa uMengameli ukuthi abakhokhele ngeyakhe imali abameli angasebenzisi imali zabakhokhi intela. 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
4: What is going to be important is that South Africans cannot be footing the president's bill, the bills of parliament, and any other respondent in this matter. President Ramaphosa must pay for his own legal fees. This matter was a matter on a private farm with private interests.
12: What is important from the court document? It is clear constitutional principles raised that the removal of the president in terms of Section 89 of the Constitution requires proof of serious misconduct or serious violation of the Constitution or law, committed intentionally, maliciously, and in bad faith. As the PAC, we reaffirm our commitment to constitutionalism, accountability, and the rule of law.
3: Ikomiti lePhalamende elibhekelele ukubuyekezwa kwemithetho lisanda kubamba umhlangano ukubuyekeza imithetho elandelwa yiPhalamende. 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
5: UManamela uqale ngokunika incazelo malunga nencithomali elindelekileyo kulonyaka mali.
6: Now this budget vote 17 is allocated 149.2 billion for 2026-2027. Over the medium term expenditure framework, the department will administer 468 billion rand. Transfers and subsidies account for 90.4% of the vote. 134.9 billion. This is structurally a transfer budget. And the question of how those transfers translate into outcomes is the central question of our time. University education, yes, receives about 100.1 billion, 82.4% of the program budget.
5: Umphathiso uthe wanaba nzulu malunga nenkcukacha lesabelo mali kwicandelo lemfundo ephakamileyo.
6: So what are those key challenges? Too many young people complete qualifications, some of them without transitioning into work. Too many employers report skills shortages while graduates remain unemployed. And the path to self-employment is hobbled by weak entrepreneurial education. Our system also remains underscaled. TVET produces mid-level technical and vocational skills, and we need to improve this. And we also need some interventions as it relates to second chance opportunities that reconnect young people and adults to learning. Both must grow and both must improve. And this budget is simply also about that.
5: Emva kokugqiba kwakhe intetho yakhe umphathiswa isekela lakhe uGqr Mimi Kondwe uthe kukho imfuneko yokuba kupheliswe iNSFAS kuze kwenziwe ingxowa-mali yesibonelelo sabafundi entsha.
7: Chairperson, students from disadvantaged backgrounds and students falling within the missing middle cohort must be supported through a student funding model that is both responsive and efficient. However, that student funding model cannot be NSFAS. There is no longer a need for NSFAS. NSFAS has repeatedly failed, and it's time to replace it with a student funding model which sees our higher education institutions themselves select students and assess their financial needs, and then apply directly to National Treasury for the necessary disbursements to fund tuition and the cost of living allowances. Ultimately, House Chairperson, Honourable Members, the true measure of the success of the PSET sector cannot be simply be about how many people enter into our institutions.
5: Ilungu le-EFF uSihle Lonzi kunye nele-MKP uMnqobi Msezani bathe bagxibha kanobu uManamela ngobunkokheli bakhe nangokubeka iNSFAS ngaphantsi kolawulo lukarhulumente.
8: We were astounded, however, to learn through the media on the 4th of May that the minister has put the entity under administration, regardless of the great progress that I've mentioned already. It is alleged that he did so to have full control over the scheme, and also handpick a comrade to run the entity and have absolute functions that should be performed by the board and the powers that should be exercised by the CEO. There are further damning allegations of political interference where the minister saw that he could not persuade the board to recommend a preferred candidate for CEO. He allegedly resorted to placing the entity under administration.
9: We hope that under your leadership, the Department of Higher Education would become a vehicle for opportunity for the children of the working class and the poor. But the reality is that you have disappointed us, Minister.
5: Kodilungule ANC David Khabo umkhuselo Manamela.
10: Honorable Deputy Minister Gondwe, you must not be tempted to try and lead this department through a back door. Your attempts to try and impose the democratic alliance into the throats of young people of this country will never be accepted. You are so desperate even to use the departmental programs to garner support for the DA unnecessarily. This is the ANC-led government, and maybe we need to remind you as our GNU partners.
0: Right, ubona ke lo mbiko vele eParliament ohlanganiswe intatheli yalaba SABC ezinze khona eParliament abongwe kubakanti. 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
14: As we had promised, we're seeing a lot of people talk about the 30th of June as though they're waiting for some Holocaust to happen. And Umamo NG is even blatant about the SANDF and the role that they're going to play. But for us, it's not going to go in the direction that they think. Because we know how much they've been craving to use us as posters for violence and xenophobia, even when there's no violence they created in their heads.
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16: The allegations that were made by one of the civic movements that there is a deployment of South African Defence Force, I want to categorically distance a government from that. We don't have that information. We don't know where they get that information. The process of the deployment of the South African Defence Force, it's a process that goes through Parliament and also then by the accession of the President. So it's not a deployment that happens somewhere in some dark corners.
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1: Mr. Malema made the statement in the context of being in East London, raising issues about matters that relate to this province, including the Fort Hare University scandal. And he's saying it's in that context that he's making a political statement, about political issues in East London. Then that is extracted out of context, and it's being made to seem that Mr. Malema, out of no reason whatsoever, attacks and addresses Mr. Mabuyane. It is in that context that he makes a statement.
0: Ukanti igqwetha likaMabuyane Advocate Mfundo Salukazana uthi inxelo uMalema athi zibhekisele kuyo ezi zityholo ayiqulathanga zintetha ezifana nezithethwe nguMalema ngoMabuyane, esithi okuthethwe nguMalema kungamampunge kwaye kuyamenyeliswa uMabuyane.
2: There is no finding of fraud, there is no suggestion of fraud, there is no conclusive or conclusion of fraud having taken place. So even if we were to be generous, which we are not, and accept that he, one, had this report, we deny that, he hasn't proven that, and two, that he relied on it to make the comment, he's gone further than what the report says, and he should not be allowed to do that. He went as far as to lie about what the facts are, and what he has relied upon doesn't support the assertion he made.
0: Isigqibo senkundla samisiwe siza kuwiswa kumhla oza kubhengezwa ijaji. 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
20: 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So, the corner interview city, I got to see a punyu. I'm glad I went net Devon City in the low tensing aisle.
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11: 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But we won a footy game on a footy. It's another Tala is a mouthy, it's in the Champions League. Last season, they were good final. The other season, they went out in the semi. In the semi. So even then, Lena, I mean, I was Valang Ayo, it's another, for example, on a footy. The level between Sundowns and Asfa. I won't go to Asfa, I know. But for a man, I was Sundowns.
6: Intuana.
11: You know, and how they were dictating play. Against the Lanzi, I mean, Pravik, Sundowns should have won like 3-4 Cooper's leg. Brian Leon was just unfortunate with the with my chances in the past, you know. So, Ngoti Sundowns, at the highest level, and by Bonagansil and Leon today.
6: Bakubona sila kakhulu mfowethu kuningi esazoxoxa ngoba isikhathi asekho lokhu esikuzwe namhlanje kokuthi 100 million abafana bazohlukanisela nayo into vele ejwayelekile esingaqala ukuyizwa leyo alikaze lashintsha iMamelodi Sundowns kodwa ke ufuna ukuqinisekisa ukuthi kuyiqiniso ngempela lokhu esikuzwile
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6: EFL, yeah.
11: Yes, first of all, we were there, you know, but they fetched it. I told him, I never was fun.
6: Hayi bafana hey imali iyazenzela mina ke uyazi ke
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11: Yeah, Prophet, I'm talking to you. Then I'm going to coach Cedric Kabe. FC show with you. Pastor Teller Pansy, this week, the management. But they get with you. what is the future? But I think when I'm talking about the future, maybe the bodies are going to be able to do even a few weeks before it's season is ended. Actually, it's a process you should talk about the question of my retainer. It's not something that is the game. And also, I think generally, based on where it is, based on the talents,

0: qualification.
1: Mm.
0: Or so we have World Cup. So the recruitment, this season was slightly better than in the previous seasons. So they need to go back and do more, but also now, but call a integration, a technical team. Although understand how much integration is dingani, if integration is equivalent, okay, Tina, so the club and the academy, and the academy, the final Boragal and Zano, based on how we play. But also, also because one of the decisions then in us, which is even in King and around this matter. I think because I'm not going to be able to do it.
2: I
0: think it makes sense. You must get someone who understands the league better. You must get someone who understands also even the team's teams better. In a sense. Because right now, it's all on the parents. It's also who up the slum Wadu. All in a league inside his first 14 months in South Africa. And then, Miguel Cardoso, although this is nothing has touched because after the press conference in the New York, I explained sometimes, it's again dealing with 3 XN. I want to say that Cardoso is a contract here, you renew and say the marriage. Yeah, then the little chairman at Tetana, Akuluma Nailapa. So, Mina. No, she's in my way, this cutting our coach, I was of the dynamics of what is needed. But all she needs to do is to get a good technical team.
2: Good technical team. 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
4: Most of the illegal people who come into the country, we see this through deportations, are coming through our neighbors. And we would really like to plead with them to address the adverse driving factors that are in their own country.
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7: 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He loved South Africans. He loved the people.
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4: 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They got on the most penalty in Copna Chess from the most. In Canada, Cuba, we pay in Tandivo Circus. 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
4: Eagle Circus.
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